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What a sort you denied. 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What a sort you denied. 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What a sort you denied. 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What a sort you denied. 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What a sort you denied. I say, soldier, sailor, come feel up, not a quarter what sell. Soldier, sailor, come feel up, not a quarter what sell. Lord, what a light, not a bite. What a sort you denied. Lord, what a light, not a bite. What a Saturday night.

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Papa said, come in here, woman, and come in here fast, and stop that shaking your yes, yes, yes. Was the night before Christmas, and all through the house, not a creature was stirring, not even a little mouse.

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So the attendant said, do you want my gas?

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